0: pulling the wool?
1: Who's pulling the wool?
0: I chance.
1: I chance.
0: I say.
1: Who's pulling
0: the wool?
1: Who's pulling the wool?
0: Sing.
1: Who's pulling
0: the wool?
1: Who's pulling the wool?
0: I say.
1: Who's pulling
0: the wool?
1: Who's pulling the wool?
0: Are you fooling me?
1: Are you fooling me?
0: All I'm fooling you.
1: All I'm fooling you.
0: High chance. Are you fooling me?
1: Are you fooling me?
0: I say. What is a man?
1: What is a man?
0: A man is a rolling stone.
1: A man is a rolling stone.
0: What is a woman?
1: What is a woman?
0: A woman is a grinding stone.

0: We're gonna play a little game together. 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That tells you there are ladies in the house. Okay, ladies, at the count of four, we will send a message across next door. Look at him lovingly and say, I love you, yeah. I love you, yeah. I love you, yeah. You got it right. Then at the count of four, this is what you're going to say.
1: No condom, no sex.
0: Are you ready? Are you ready, ladies? Here we go. At the count of four, don't forget. One, two, three.

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0: 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Okay. 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You must take it home. But it starts here. You have this little conversation together. At the count of four, the mothers will say that, and you will answer back by begging. Beg, please. Don't ungaqekezi butshaba. 1, 2, 3, 4. 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Yebo. 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

from Malawi, from Lilongwe and Blantyre, Malawi, on guitar, Eric Tendai Paliani. On keyboards from Cape Town, South Africa, Randall Skippers. On bass guitar from Soweto, Johannesburg, South Africa, Fana Zulu. On drums, also from Cape Town, South Africa, Leroy Souls. On percussion and everything else, from Freetown, Sierra Leone, West Africa, Francis Manef.

And of course, everybody knows I'm from St. Moritz. 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

0: But they told us that we wouldn't be able to do that because you people are too many. We have to take 3 ships and we'll never get to the concert on time. And they also said that you're too expensive. You're only 5 first class. But anyway, we will always remember those happy faces and take those beautiful smiles with us wherever we go. Thank you, Lugano.
1: Jonga, jonga, jonga, ya kandesa. 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
2: Jonga, jonga, jonga, ya kandesa. 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
0: Jonga. We'd like to dedicate tonight, and we can feel her spirit in the air, somebody who sacrificed a lot of success in her own life and everything she had just to tell the world about Africa and about South Africa. And she sent a lot of us to school and bought clothes and medicine for all the people in the refugee camps. And she also raised money for all the liberation movements. And when you put a mic in front of her mouth, nobody could ever sing like her. And she's the patron saint of Africa. She will never die. Her spirit always lives with us. And we learned this song from her. Long live Miriam Makeba.
1: Chonga, chonga, chonga, ya kauleza. 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
2: Chonga, chonga, chonga, ya kauleza.

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And as a child, we were born in illegal drinking houses, which were called shabines. And the police used to always come and raid when they didn't get their cut, because they were the ones who supplied the shabines with the illegal booze. And when the police came, we used to take little stones as little children and throw them on top of the corrugated iron roofs. And we used to scream, "Khawuleza! Khawuleza, mama!" And for those of you who don't speak Spanish, that means, "Mama, hide the booze. Here come the police." So I know that many of you here have had problems with the police before, and you can identify with this. I know you can say, "Khawuleza! Khawuleza! Bathi Khawuleza!" I think you'll sing it better when you stand up. I think you'll sing, because too much vino. Tell me, "Khawuleza! Khawuleza! Khawuleza!

Brahima Segela, Kaules, Elapa Live in Lugano, Switzerland, ya laiga de conage, ya lea miarage, Lulag in Pelaga tege, Lapanage Lugano, Kumla Betraluga Lapemon Trox, in Pelaga corner foot in Switzerland, near Lake Geneva, La de Betraluga Utiga, Babe corner lapaya. 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Yeah.

0: Up until 1961, the African people of South Africa were not allowed to drink alcohol, but they drank it anyway. And as a child, we were born in illegal drinking houses, which were called shabins. And the police used to always come and raid when they didn't get their cut, because they were the ones who supplied the shabins with the illegal booze. And when the police came, we used to take little stones as little children and throw them on top of the corrugated iron roofs. And we used to scream, "Khawuleza! 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And for those of you who don't speak Spanish, that means, "Mama, hide the booze. Here come the police." So I know that many of you here have had problems with the police before, and you can identify with this. I know you can say, "Khawuleza! 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Bathi Khawuleza!" 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
1: You know, we are all about good quality music right here on the show called Hashtag Musotherapy. 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

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It's a Friday, the 21st of August, 2026. 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Sigbingele Mshambu Sakam, Mshambu Sam 17, Green Achieved. Mshambu Sam Kwakini, please, man, take it easy. 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Nomagabu Pikela Kona, Wamgele Gilegulum Sagas. Nomagabu Spamba, but thank you so much. Highly appreciate your presence. Yes, Apium Sagas, who is we 98 FM now, Mangabinayo. When the show, Utapuke Tola, Utapuke download, Telapuke on your smartphone, was Genjalo, Sali Unalum Sagazo, wherever you go. Nomagabu Pesha Gilwanda, Squamgele, Sigbingele. 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

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Angwazi says into Zuambranjanaka Pochelon Namchanjem, and Naganjan Lapagon top of the hour 4, and Jabango 3:30 in Jangamanjem. So now Lapingo CSB is a feel good for playing 4. Its aim is to make you feel good and of course to give you a chance that you influence the show's playlist. Yes, you will run the playlist from 4 till 4:30. Okumele ukwenze uze ube ingxenye yohlelo ukuthi lapho usibhalele ku WhatsApp line 0638208480.

0: 0860 8208 74. 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Facebook page Msajero the Icebreaker. Yes, Facebook page Msajero the Icebreaker. 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
0: 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Linda and Cecil Womack Wabazi as Womack and Womack loves calling. 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Gadigila Mikama Msachero the Creator, Msachero the Icebreaker himself. Yes, it's Bongo, it is Umbonambi. Are you good? Please man, tell your friends about us.

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1: Take musical therapy.

Yes, it's Kasako. It's exactly 4 minutes before the hour four. 4 minutes before Lapigingo Sasibizam. Yes, feel good for play at four. Oh yes, Drift Away. That's a big song by Michael Bolton. Gonna get before that. Yes, Emotionally Yours. Wisdom Zans 98 Daughters RFM is Tria. 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hashtag Musot Therapy, setback on a ping was CSBiza. Yes, I feel good for paid four. Nangila Pios Palele, Umla, Pregate WhatsApp, Pregangalis Cassin, Tem Cossing Game, who's clapping you being a lele, Numzanobo Nab and a Bada Lele, Eltapangi Lale, Pilankunziam, you always remain at the best, great music. Thank you so much, Emma Lugovo. 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

0: 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minutes after the hour 4 right here ohlelweni hashtag musotherapy of course it's your different weekend radio template engizokwenza ke la sizongena kuzona ke lapha izingoma ezigceliwe kuyona lapha 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

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I really thought it was just talk. Oh, I know about her and what she means to you. But what about our dreams and plans? 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
1: But, Mama, I don't understand yet.
0: 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And things are different now, but I'll see you often.
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0: All right, it's Kasako. It's exactly 29 minutes after the hour 5 o'clock. No, count of Zajero. 29 minutes after the hour 4. Right here, we're sharing hashtag musotherapy. Of course, it's your different weekend radio template. Yes, okay, there was a lap against Mazibe. Yes, it's super back to back. Gonna begin with Sesibiza. Yes, feel good for play it for hold me. Yes, Valengayo. Yes, Danny Maiden. Gotta get before that's what you had. Yes, saying the mighty spinners. Could it be I'm falling in love? Gotta get before the Pagama Spinners, about to let up again. Yeah, Ingoma. Honey, why do I love you so much? Aretha Franklin, gotta get before the Pagaretha Franklin, but to let up Ingoma Crew Cool. New kids on the block, Ingoma and the Pagas Logo City. Yes, if you go away, gotta get before Leon Gomagaleo, about to let up again. Whisper in the Dark by Dion Warwick, Wisdom Sense, 90th FM. We kicked off everything with the sounds of Dorothy Moon with pen in hand, Wisdom Zans 98.0 FM in a stream. 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
7: Love is on our side again. 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

From back in the year 1987, Nonstop, that's the name of the album. Oh yes. Maswagyona lengoma siyagyona pingo sesibiza head to head at 4:45. Go straight to my Facebook page right now and start casting in your vote. Such a road icebreaker, that's the name of the page. Are you good? 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

0: Alright, esika sakho it's exactly a quarter to five. If you're right, you go home, Sagas, Wisdom Sans, 98.0 FM, stronger, let's catch it, Tabisila, Utke, and I got just now Lapingo, Sassibiza, head to head at 4:45. Nam Santa, Zimbili, Lapazingo, Masi Pet, Maria Maki, Show Me Heaven, Simkatana Lapubani. Oh, yes, Lisa Fisher, How Can I Ease the Pain? Wisdom Sans, 98.0 FM, in Istria.
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0: Yonake leka Maria Makhey, Show Me Heaven. 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

0: All right, it's quite exactly 6 hours from the hour 5. 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

0: 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Yes, Mzansi FM, sabona.
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0: Thank you, Gozi. That's another vote for Lisa Fisher. 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

0: 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What about against Command?
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0: Zero, Baba. What CM shall be?
1: Kunzeam.
0: What did the doctor say in
1: Kunza, Kulu sing and pegging and Kunzeam as well.
0: Okay, you're right. 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
1: Thank you, Kunzeami.
0: Okay, sure.
1: Tongala mavo sola phana ke eTube Village nanda kumsakazo wakhe izidomzansi 98.0 FM. 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
1: Dr. Gonogo, once I'm going Nandi, my dad enjoy your weekend. So as Nasserul is son, who's the one Nandi, yes, I will be his son don't damn. 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I mean, I think I'm sure of us and bam.
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Skatsako, 24 minutes after the hour 5. 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

0: Yes, that's ABBA. 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
0: Thank you so much Vukani, thank you so much Ngunezi, umsakazi wezidomzansi 98 FM. 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

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Yes, from the hour 6. Right here with Dom Zanzi, 98.0 FM is 3. 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

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You know what? 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
2: You know, we are all about good quality music right here on the show called Hashtag Musotherapy. 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
1: 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We can't have one camp giving us so many cases of assault. People are dying in there. Now it's a case of rape.
0: Komishinala wamapolisa wePhondi kwaZulu-Natal uNjengele uNhlanhla Mkhwanazi ugxeke okanye utyhola intsilelo kwinkqubo yentolongo njengonobangela ulwaphulo-mthetho olugqubayo. 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
2: In brown uniform, we can hide it. The honest truth, our correctional facilities are the breeding ground of crime. They walk in there innocent, not knowing much. They come out, they've been coached into being numbers, and they can speak the language. It tells you that there's something wrong inside the very same correctional centers that we think are sending people to come back, change individuals, but they actually come back worse than before. So then we ask ourselves a question: is our correctional facilities doing what the government wants them to do? Until we interrogate those things, let's forget about dealing with.
0: Limiselwe uMeyi wonyaka ozayo ityala lezizalwane zakwaGavenda inkundla ephakamile yaseThekwini. 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
0: Sikhuluma ke no Hanif Hussein uyi mayoral candidate of the Democratic Alliance ku Masipala waseThekwini ngiqale ngawe today good morning
6: Khuluma no Khulizwe Mthenani
0: Sure sure Khulizwe
6: What does the DA stand on illegal immigrants? I want you to hear the DA comment on illegal immigrants because you are stone cold when it comes to illegal immigrants. We don't hear you saying anything about illegal immigrants.
7: The DA will always stand on the side of the law. What does the law say? You can't walk into South Africa without proper documentation and live here as if this is your home. You are a visitor. Unfortunately, our government has failed us for the last 30 years. I've been there to the borders. There is not even a fence there anymore. People are just walking across. People who are here in South Africa without proper documentation, they have to leave.
8: Uma bethi beDA nabambisana nomthetho othi umuntu akabe nama document mengene South Africa. Pho kungani bona babasihle ema family abo nasemizini yabo behlale nabo uma ebashweni mash ibakhipha ibafuna babasihle bona babantu
7: It's not true that it is DA people keeping him. Whether it's a DA person or ANC person or IFP person who is employing an undocumented immigrant is illegal, it is wrong. The fine was there for many years. years. The problem was the government is not enforcing that law.
5: All
0: right, umsakazo wakho izwi lo Mzansi.

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2: 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We've heard even children of 7-8 years. So it's a problem that we as the government, as far as correctional services are concerned, and the communities must take hands.
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0: Alright, so la ngikutshela ukuthi ke attention to all Old Mutual Money account customers. 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
2: Oh yeah, it's the era. You man para week. It's able. Oh, don't let that run. You can't gain. Now, if we see the next level, then go on. And then you will sell a long time. I'll be selling songa. The FNB was formed again 99 cents. What we can pay now, Papa. UFNB uhlobo leshekileyo xa kumnyamentla uyiqukuqeze ngolo hlobo ke ibudget.
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4: We are playing against the defending champions, not even once, not twice, 4 times in a row, which means that we know how big is the mountain we need to climb, but we are preparing ourselves. We want to compete, and starting on Saturday for the first leg, we need to be at our best. We need to show our intentions. We need to have our mind and our plan clear.
3: Kareke umqeqeshi Orlando Pirates uArislam Uwadu uthi ke bawuthathi kancane neze lomdlalo.
5: Everybody is taking it seriously. First of all, us, the clubs, but I can see as well that all the ecosystem is taking it seriously. And the beauty of that competition is normally we call it the Super Cup. It's the champion of the league and against.
3: Kanti ngeke uRapi umqeqeshi wamaSpringboks uRasi Erasmus useveze ukuthi uSiya Kolisi ngeke abe ingxenye yeqembu lamaSpringbok neNew Zealand kusasa yize kuKolisi ke wabonakala ke eqeqesha neqembu ngolwesibili kodwa uErasmus uthi ubone kungcono kafake uPaul De Villa endaweni kaKolisi njengoba ethi ke mningi kakhulu imidlalo abasazoyidlala njengoba besazodlala imidlalo emini yamatesting.
6: We see us same. Siya probably could have played but you know risking him this weekend and then you get to match 3 of the series and then you have a lot of walking wounded
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1: 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Thank you so much. 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Thank you.
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2: Police will get into details of going to the camp, finding out what's the problem. We can't have one camp giving us so many cases of assault. People are dying in there. Now it's a case of rape.
0: Komishinala mapolisa ephondi kwaZulu Natal unjengeli uNhlanhla Mkhwanazi ugxeka ukanye ukhyola inselelo kwinkqubo yentolongo njengonobangela lwaphulo-mthetho olugqubayo. 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
3: In brown uniform, we can hide it. The honest truth, our correctional facilities are the breeding ground of crime. They walk in there innocent, not knowing much. They come out, they've been coached into being numbers, and they can speak the language. It tells you that there's something wrong inside the very same correctional centers that we think are sending people to come back, change individuals. But they actually come back worse than before. So then we ask ourselves a question. Is our correctional facilities doing what the government wants them to do? Until we interrogate those things, let's forget about dealing with.
0: Ntolongo zelizwe loMzantsi Afrika zinendima ekufanele zidlale ekubuyiseleni izimilo kwanokugcina ukhuseleko nocwangco loluntu kumazinga phezulu lwaphulo-mthetho. 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
4: The truth is that gangs has always been part of prison in the world. We are not in a unique situation as far as that is concerned. But if you look at the origin of gang, it was actually in South Africa.

0: established in 1902 outside the prison. Now, I want to say I do not deny the fact that we have a huge problem in terms of the gangs in our prison.
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4: South Africa has seen this attempted ethnic balkanization, mobilization based upon race and language. It was called apartheid and is not coming back. Ordinary South Africans must stand united in not only rejecting and condemning a few local delinquents making such dangerous calls, but similarly those individuals and even state actors from other countries who have sought to insert their dark white supremacist, race-baiting and fake news-mongering agendas into our nation's still fragile nation-building journey. COSATU appeals to our fellow trade unionists in solidarity to embrace the call to unite all workers, black and white, and to distance itself from those who seek to divide South Africans based upon race or some misplaced nostalgia for apartheid or a weird fetish for Orania.
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1: 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As we work to turn South Africa into a construction site, it is critical that we do so in an environment where building construction can be trusted and the loss of life avoided. We need to move to a zero tolerance for death and injury in construction.
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3: You won't believe what your cousin Tepo said.
4: Which Tepo?
3: Tepo Tepo.
4: Malum Tepo's grandson.
3: Here's a Tepo.
4: Hey, bay 3.
3: Oh no, Tepo Tepo.
4: Oh, Tepo.
3: Yes. Oh. So he was telling me about how Malum Tidiso is
4: Malum Tidiso. Yeah?
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5: South Africa has seen this attempted ethnic balkanization.
6: If the 3-year wage agreement 6% increment across the board, the allowances will increase as per the agreed ATB. We have also agreed that the employers will not employ foreign nationals as truck drivers. The industry must prioritize South Africans. Being a truck driver is not a scarce skill. Any logistics company that employs a foreign national is committing a serious crime. We will be meeting within 90 days to finalize the outstanding matters such as cameras inside the trucks and permanent dead men in CIT vehicles.
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0: Taken out information that I wanted in here. Information that I'm passionate about, information that landed me in Pietermaritzburg prison. I can't answer that, Chairperson.
2: How do you explain your signature? I can understand if somebody forged the document as you allege or they did something sinister. Advocate Nube took you through every page and asked you if those are your initials and you confirmed that those are your initials. Now, if this is not the document that you signed on the 21st of November, 2024, where do those initials and the

0: signature on the last page come from?
1: Commissioner Kumalo, I humbly submit to this commission that the IDAC must come and explain this.
0: No, no, they cannot explain your signature. All I want is you to explain your signature. They can explain other things. They can explain why what you say was in the affidavit is not there. But for now, I want you to focus on the signature which you say is yours. Unless you say to us that is also a forgery.
1: I am leaning that way, and I think it is. But I don't want to make accusations, but this, advocate, sorry to say, look, I have a scribble of a signature, as you can see in my affidavit also.
0: But do you
1: I would assume somebody tampered.
0: Do you remember initialing this document that we see in front of us?
1: Advocate, if I was not aware of the fact that I included words like forklift, PKTT, in my document, you could probably tell me this is my document and I would agree with you if I was just looking through it.
0: Forget about the content. Do you remember initialing this six-page document? I think it's five. Do you remember initialing this five-page document and signing the last page?
1: Not the one before me, Advocate.
0: Not the one before
1: me. Not the one before me. Not the one before me. There's been alterations made to this document. This is not the one that I submitted.
0: So you say somebody, you don't know who, altered this document?
1: Chairperson, that is clear from where I stand. Unless I've gone mad, unless I'm misreading the thing that I typed. But I'm not mad. I know it was in here. These are two things that, are, as I say, I'm passionate about. I've been fighting it, and it's not there, and it makes no sense. It makes no sense. I don't know why they would want to take it out.
2: Do the charges that you say you've laid against IDEC relate to this affidavit as well?
1: Chairperson, at the time when I see that, I don't think that I've gone through this affidavit. My charges relate to the way they handle my case.
2: Oh.
1: But when I speak to the investigating officer,
2: okay,
1: this will certainly be one of the things that,
2: okay,
1: I raise.
2: All right. Thank you.
3: Then can I take you to what Mr. Apesu said he recalls was in the section 27, and that is on page 7 of his statement. We've also asked for those files to be given to you.
1: Oh,
3: so
1: okay.
3: We can take it.
1: Thank you.
3: Do you have it, Mr. Adams?
1: I have it now.
3: Okay. So you'll see paragraph 21, the section 27 referral I saw, and the section 27 that served before the commission. He says, I record at the outset that I browsed the section 27 referral quickly and did not read it in full. I did not reach the last page and I did not see who the deponent was or how it had been commissioned. What follows is my best recollection. The section 27 referral I saw dealt substantially with the political killings task team, which I refer to as the PKTT. As best I recall, it referred to the PKTT being accommodated at a lavish hotel and to the cost of their laundry, to lavish motor vehicle said to have been purchased from a slush fund and used by the former Minister of Police, Becky Kwele, and to properties and hotels in various provinces, including KwaZulu-Natal and Gauteng. I recall a reference in Gauteng to the Midrand or Kyalami area. Do you recall any of that before I continue?
1: The only thing here that I would actually, let me just make sure, sorry, ma'am. The only thing here that I would actually contest is the issue of Minister Chele, because I did not have evidence of that. And the hotels, of course, which I'm... But,
3: you're not
1: but
3: sure.
1: He's essentially, he's the man is not, he's not wrong. He's not wrong.
3: Okay, then he says, it also dealt with political killings. In that regard, I recognize the name of a person, one Sergeant Dumisane Dlamini, whom I knew as he had been a witness of mine during my earlier service in KwaZulu-Natal, and I recall mentioning at the briefing that I knew him. Do you recall that?
1: I don't think that was in my submission, ma'am, but I know that he and I spoke at length about Sergeant Lamini, who was locked up, and he actually agreed with me that that man doesn't deserve prison. That's another one of those things that I'm busy with, but I don't think I would have put it in my affidavit. I don't think so.
3: Okay.
1: We spoke about it at length. I mean, I'm sure you heard the recording when his name comes up. And you'd obviously have heard that

0: I'm invested in that, but I don't think I put that in there.
1: Okay, you don't think that you had it
0: in there? I think maybe Mr. Rapesh is also remembering the conversation and thinking that. I don't want to speak for him, but I don't think I put that in there.
1: Because he says he remembers mentioning it at the briefing, and the briefing that he's referring to is the briefing that the team had on the 6th of December 2024, so before he met you.
0: Briefing.
1: Oh. Their briefing, their internal briefing, where they were discussing your referral. Because remember, your referral comes through, the team gets assembled, the section 2813 is approved, and then Advocate Johnson calls a team meeting. So that's the first meeting of the investigating team and prosecutorial team. So he's referring to that briefing.
0: Can I answer you like this? He's the last one between the two of us to have seen the affidavit. If I may answer you like that. So I'm not going to argue with him from a point of certainty, but I wouldn't understand why I put that in there, because that was a totally separate fight. It was a totally separate fight.
2: Moli National Colored Congress loyo ke mnumzana Fadel Adams njoba ke vele phambi kwaye commissioner kamadlangu icamulela ke nje ezinye ke izinto ezike zahlaluka ke la kuyona ke le commissioner 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
3: Chesterfield, Westville, Mayville, Katomena, Sydenham, Overport, Morningside, Midlands East and West, Lindelani, usithola ku 98.0 FM, Izwi loMzansi, yizumehluko.
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1: IDAC on the 6th of January 2025 that they were also approaching Mr. Cameron to get an affidavit from him for purposes of the investigation.
0: No ma'am.
1: And Mr. Cameron didn't discuss it with you.
0: Mr. Cameron would never tell me something like that, ma'am.
1: Why not?
0: He's my biggest, well, not, I wouldn't say my biggest critic, but it's an opposition thing. He would never tell me something like that.
1: But you are the A1 in all of these matters, and there's a statement by him in one of the dockets. Were you not informed about that?
0: No, ma'am. I was not. I was shocked when I heard this. I was not told. I was not kept informed. I was given scant information regarding the progress, but that wasn't one of the statements made.
1: Okay, and just then to confirm on another aspect from the recording, you told IDAC as well that you went alone to Orlando Police Station.
0: When I say alone, ma'am, I mean that I went without anyone from Cape

0: down none of my support structure.
1: No, Mr. Adams. She asks you, do you have any connections at Orlando Police Station? So she was very specific on a follow-up question, and you said no. That was the opportunity for you to say to her, actually, there were prior arrangements made. I was meeting somebody there who had made arrangements for me. Because yes. She found it as strange as we do that you would go to, like she says, Ikasi to go and open these dockets.
0: If I may respond, ma'am, a man that you meet once is not a connection. Not from where I'm at. And also, it's a connection, and I'm sure you can speak to the spokesperson afterwards. A connection in terms of where I'm at is generally something that you're doing, I would say, unlawfully, which is not the relationship that I had with Elvis on that one day. That is my considered view of the situation. As a matter of fact, I tell you today, it's fine.
2: Okay, forget the meaning and definition of a connection. When you're asked the question, who did you go with, or did you go alone, there's only one answer on your facts. It is, I went with somebody else, even if you didn't want to disclose who it was. And especially because on this morning's explanation where you revise your position of yesterday, you say you went to a tire shop and you met, I think you call him Elvis or something?
0: Yes, ma'am.
2: Elvis, you met him at a tire shop, so you went wherever you had slept, you went to Elvis's store, and then you went with him to Orlando. That is, you didn't go alone. The answer to the question, who did you go with, could never have required you to speak to from Cape Town. It speaks about that morning. Who were you with? And if you say, I was alone, that's a falsehood.
0: I accept that, Commissioner.
2: Okay, thank you.
3: And in your statement before the commission, you also did not disclose that part.
0: No, Commissioner.
3: Why is that? Why would you not disclose it? Because you are now testifying in the commission. Forget about IDEC and the recording. You are now before the three of us. And you are explaining the circumstances under which you ended in Orlando. And you don't mention this crucial information that, in fact, you went to a shop somewhere and you were driven in a Mercedes-Benz to the police station. And presumably you left the station in the same Mercedes-Benz and you went somewhere with these people before eventually you went back to the airport. Why would you not disclose something which is so important to what we are investigating?
0: Thank you, Commissioner. Commissioner, this is not an excuse and I'm not offering it as an excuse. I wanted to add much more to my affidavit, but the time constraints, and that is actually something that even as I will admit to you, as I was going through my affidavit, wanting to add more information, that wasn't at the top of my list, but as you frame it to me, it should have been in there. But I asked the Commission to understand that I did ask for a later date because my affidavit would have a lot more. There's information in here that some of it pertains to your scope, some of it doesn't, but that I wanted to put in here. And unfortunately,
3: Mr. Adams, you had an extra week. Remember, you submitted an affidavit late Sunday evening. You came here on Monday. We couldn't deal with your evidence. You were given a week and a half to come on Wednesday this week. So you had a week and a half to add this. You must have known all along that the reason you are being called to this commission is these cases that you opened in Cape Town and Orlando and how IDEC took over your case. So that is crucial information that you did not mention in your statement. And even as you were giving evidence yesterday, you did not mention it until you were confronted with it and you had to correct your evidence this morning. Now that is problematic.
0: I understand your situation, my situation, Commissioner.
3: But is there any reason why you did not mention it yesterday? Let's assume for a moment you did not have time as you were preparing your statement. Yesterday, when you were going through your statement, What is your reason for not

0: mentioning that actually, when I got to Orlando, I contacted Elvis. We met somewhere else. We then traveled to the police station together.
1: It was an oversight on my part.
2: Uhlelo ke ulalele ikusasa lethu emsazweni wakhe isinomzansi 98.0 FM sithi izomehloko njengoba zakunye kwako qhubeka lapha kuyona ke ikhomishana ngamadlanga seligame nqeke ihora leshumi nambili hlebusela shows uyinquma amakhanda.
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4: The AFF in KwaZulu Natal calls on the leadership of Umsunduzi municipality to.
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0: 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Isiteshi esikhuluma izindaba ezibalulekile.
2: Why do you not mention that there was something happened that happened on the 8th on the 6th of January 2025 rather? And now that I think about it, I didn't think about it then, but now that I think about it, it was unusual because after I had prepared A1 affidavits, they came to my house late at night and they said the affidavits have to be changed. Why did you not mention that?
3: Commissioner, to me it was a case of we're going to do the affidavit better, we're going to break it into four pieces, and that was it. It was only after what I saw here, and I laid a charge, and the reason I don't address it in my affidavit was because I wasn't going to comment on the issue because it's under investigation until Commissioner Madlanga cleared it up for me that no, we're going to speak about this.
4: Yeah. All right, as you can see there on...
5: Right, kuyonakelana ke commissioner kelana ke kamahlanga kanjalo kuna khona ke la iqhubeka ke lana kulalela bona kubufakazi bakhe la umholi waye la National Colored Congress NWC so ke njoba ke 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
6: Peoples, we have received and deliberated on the comprehensive report from the ministerial segment, which illustrates the depth and the scope of our bilateral relations. While recognizing the impressive collaboration between our two countries, our deliberations show that much more must be done to realize the vast potential of our relationship for mutual benefit. The agreements and memoranda of understanding signed in our presence today, together with the decisions reached, reflect our concrete plans to deepen cooperation. These instruments must now be implemented so that our countries and peoples can benefit. For South Africa, Zimbabwe remains a strategic partner. It remains one of our largest trading partners. We have undertaken here to redouble efforts to expand investment and trade between our two countries. Inclusive economic growth will give us the means to widen access to food, to shelter, to health, education, water, and sanitation for our people. It will give us the means to create employment and economic opportunities, especially for women and young people. As infrastructure and industrialization initiatives are pursued and are embarked upon, the political will we have demonstrated today should encourage companies, our partners from both countries to invest with great enthusiasm. We see great opportunities in agriculture and agro-processing, in energy, in mining, in transport, in medicines, and vaccines, in water, in tourism, in finance, and in the digital economy. We are committed to moving people and goods seamlessly and securing their safety across our border in a well-managed and coordinated manner.

0: We are committed to promoting social cohesion amongst our people through a variety of manners, through culture, through sports, through interchange amongst our people, because we are one people. Our ministers, supported by senior officials, will follow up the implementation of the identified priority projects. In celebrating our shared heritage, we will work to further build people-to-people relations and enable more engagement at a number of levels. We will build safer communities by working together to remove the threat of cross-border and transnational organized crime. Working in concert with our fellow SADC or SADC neighbors, we will continue to pursue the integration and the industrialization of our region. We are gathered here inspired by the vision of our forebears, who knew that current and future generations would benefit from our partnership. Our common heritage and geography are the foundations of our shared future. The realization of that shared future depends on effective and sustained collaboration amongst us. As we prepare for the fifth session of our Binational Commission, we should turn our decisions into actions. Let us turn our people's expectations into reality. Your Excellency, my elder brother, on behalf of the government and the people of South Africa, let me once again thank you and your delegation for joining us for this historic meeting of our two great nations, of the two most beautiful countries in the world that offer the very best to the entire world. So I thank you.
1: Mungameli Cyril Ramaphosa ke lapha njobe hostena ke la mengameza kwabo la mengameli ke wase Zimbabwe lana kwe MSN Mnangagwa so balila kona ke la ukuthi ke nazo ke lezi ngqoqo lezi ke la 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
2: Honorable Lamola, Minister of International Relations and Cooperation of the Republic of South Africa, Honorable Ministers and Deputy Ministers who are here, Permanent Secretary for Foreign Affairs and International Trade of the Republic of Zimbabwe, Ambassador Chimbidi, the Director General of the Department of International Relations and Cooperation of the Republic of South Africa, Comrade Zane Dango, other senior government officials, ladies and gentlemen, comrades and friends, Your Excellency, as we come to the conclusion of the fourth session of the Zimbabwe-South Africa Binational Commission, I wish to thank you, my dear co-chair, on what has been a highly productive session which has set out the key priorities and strategic direction of our bilateral relationship going forward. I am pleased that this morning was conducted in the this meeting was conducted

0: In the spirit of friendship and camaraderie that reflects our excellent bilateral cooperation, underpinned by mutual respect, solidarity, shared values, and common history of struggle against colonialism and apartheid. This legacy has nurtured enduring bonds between our two countries and should continue to guide the collective response to contemporary and future challenges while inspiring us to seize new opportunities for shared prosperity. When South Africa thrives, Zimbabwe thrives too, and vice versa. Co-chair and dear young brother, you asked to leadership and stewardship. He has been instrumental towards guiding us to successful outcomes of this BNC. I also wish to appreciate the co-chairpersons of the ministerial and senior officials sessions for steering deliberations in order to deliver tangible results. Let us applaud ourselves for a job well done. We agreed to reduce over-reliance on distant markets as a way to build resilience from external shocks. Going forward, we should implement the identified high-impact priority projects, which include cross-border manufacturing value chains, infrastructure development projects, and agriculture, as well as mineral beneficiation, among other strategic and transformational economic projects. The construction of the third Limpopo Bridge and operationalization of the one-stop border post are priorities that are vital in facilitating seamless movement of goods, services, and people across our borders. In this respect, Zimbabwe is committed to remove all the tariff and non-tariff barriers to trade. We are also ready to resolve the challenges faced by South African entities operating in Zimbabwe. Our mantra, Zimbabwe is open for business, reflects our commitment to improve both the ease of doing business as well as forge cross-border investment partnerships. Your Excellency and dear young brother, Zimbabwe looks forward to South Africa taking steps to develop land allocated to it at the Museum of African Liberation in Zimbabwe. The museum provides a unique platform to showcase the country's heroic anti-apartheid struggle and its significant contribution to the liberation of the African countries. This will go a long way in preserving this legacy, as well as inspiring present and future generations. Let me once again convey our profound gratitude to the government and the people of South Africa for the invaluable support towards Zimbabwe's election as a non-permanent member of the United Security Council. We thank you, my dear brother.
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1: EFF in KwaZulu Natal calls on the leadership of Msunduzi municipality to immediately resolve the ongoing labor dispute with workers affiliated to the South African Municipal Workers Union, which has brought essential services in the municipality to a standstill. The mounting piles of collection, refuse, and debt across the streets of Msunduzi are a clear manifestation of a municipality that is in deep crisis. Among the workers' concerns are the failures by the municipality to upgrade general workers, the absence of a proper employment structure, non-payment for overtime, and the continued use of workers through the EPWP program. The EFF condemns the municipality for allowing these grievances to fester while workers are expected to continue delivering essential workers under conditions that undermine their dignity and livelihood. The EFF demands that the municipality urgently return to the negotiation table with the South African Municipal Workers Union, address the workers' legitimate grievances, and restore essential services without compromising workers' rights.
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1: Izwi loMzansi, yizwi umehluko.
0: Right, isikhathi kamanje imizuzu kuyishumi namuva kushayile lona kwihora lesingakunayo lokuqala ke ntambama nangikheza khanyako okhulumelana kwi-NPA.
5: C. Of the Constitution and Section 222B of the NPA Act. which allows him to intervene in a case like this. And he looked at all the factors, including what happened at Matanga, among other things, and he made the decision that this matter be withdrawn. Therefore, the issue of conditional and unconditional, there's no such a thing in law. Withdrawal is a withdrawal. Whether it's conditional or unconditional is irrelevant.
6: Which I was about to ask, if is the NPA indicating that in the event new evidence emerges supporting a criminal case, however unlikely, will it re-enroll the matter?
5: Yeah, in this particular instance, we just have to stop it at the fact that it is withdrawn. And therefore, that which we are talking about is something that happens as a matter of course in any other matter. Therefore, that's why I'm saying in law, there's no such a thing as a conditional withdrawal. It's a withdrawal is a withdrawal.

0: And therefore, if new evidence comes, which might be unlikely in this matter, therefore, then they will have to look at how they deal with it. But we can stop it at the fact that it is withdrawn, and does it.
1: Mr. Khaya, I'm here from Eyewitness News. Are you essentially then implying that no any further investigation will continue where this matter is concerned?
0: As far as we are concerned, we were told at the time that IDEC is looking at the matter, but with all the other factors that came up, we can clearly see that we might not get anything out of it. Therefore, it is from where we are sitting, it is withdrawn. It would have been irresponsible for the NPA head to, at the time when they were saying their investigation happening, say that no, you can't investigate. If they want to investigate, they can investigate. But as far as he's concerned, the matter is withdrawn.
2: Right, Mnumzane Kheiza Khanyako ke loyo onguyena ke la isikhulumi ke sikazwelonke sophiko lezokushushisa komphakathi ke la eNingizimu Afrika. 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
3: I'm not sure how do I feel. But then one is ready to continue doing what is right and serving the people of South Africa the way they've been doing. The whole issue did not have any impact in terms of our commitment and our calling to serving the people of this country.
4: This you are witness at the Madlanga Commission, you've laid your evidence, the testimony. Do you feel vindicated now that you have testified that there were, you know, elements of criminality within the criminal justice system, and this is again one way of unraveling all of that?
3: I will not want to go that far to use the words vindicated, because they might suggest that there was something that was tangible against myself and the team. So yeah, I'll just say the truth, at least it's out, whether through Madlanga or through the court processes.
4: What do you make of the fact that crime intelligence officials were targeted deliberately? This, of course, targeting the heartbeat of the SAPS is quite concerning.
3: Very concerning for the country, but then we tried our best and we are still trying our best for that impact not to negatively affect the services that are expected from us.
4: Should we expect any arrest soon?
3: No comments.
4: Okay, thank you very much, of course.
2: Right. 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
1: Thank you, Your Worship. Today is the 21st day of August 2026. We are sitting in Court 16 in Pretoria Magistrate Court. The appearances are as follows. The presiding officer in this matter is Mr. Mphahlele. For the state is Advocate M.J. Shachoy. The interpreter is Ms. Sehale. For the accused, accused 1, 2, 3, and 4 is represented by Mr. Mhlanga. Accused number 5 by Mr. Ndebele.
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1: 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We urge the public not to draw conclusion without investigation. Dinosa supports the patient's dignity. We therefore call the management to investigate urgently to establish the facts of what happened and what transpired and what is the way forward going there.
0: Hlabela phambili iqembu iFF isinxusa umasipala waseMsunduzi ukuthi uqazulule inkinga zabasebenzi ngokushesha. 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
3: The EFF in KwaZulu-Natal calls on the leadership of Msunduzi municipality to immediately resolve the ongoing labor dispute with workers affiliated to the South African Municipal Workers Union, which has brought essential services in the municipality to a standstill. The mounting piles of collection, refuse and debt across the streets of Msunduzi are a clear manifestation of a municipality that is in deep crisis. Among the workers' concerns are the failures by the municipality to upgrade general workers, the absence of a proper employment structure, non-payment for overtime, and the continued use of workers through the EPWP program. The EFF condemns the municipality for allowing these grievances to fester while workers are expected to continue delivering essential workers under conditions that undermine their dignity and livelihood. The EFF demands that the municipality urgently return to the negotiation table with the South African Municipal Workers Union, address the workers' legitimate grievances, and restore essential services without compromising workers' rights.
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4: Repeated building collapses point to deeper structural issues that must be urgently reviewed to improve building safety and construction oversight. As we work to turn South Africa into a construction site, it is critical that we do so in an environment where building construction can be trusted and the loss of life avoided. We need to move to a zero tolerance for death and injury in construction.
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4: We greet all your followers and whoever is tuned in. I think we brought this judgment here because I need to take us back to establish the fact. In May, the speaker promulgates the process for the impeachment committee after the Concord has ruled. And then on the 1st of June, we meet as the impeachment committee. On the 12th of June, Mr. Ramaphosa brings an interdict to this High Court to stop the public hearings of the impeachment committee. On the 15th, we come to this court to say, no, we appeal that interdict. And on the 24th, this court upholds that interdict. Now, we have major issues with this because when you interdict a legal process that's already going on, you really look like you are avoiding accountability. And that's how we feel, and that's how we are taking this matter, Izumkhonto wesizwe. But number two, when you look at the reasons that came out of the judgment that did not uphold us interdicting his interdict of the 15th that came out on the 24th, they say, oh, what if the independent Section 89 panel report is found to be legally flawed? Then we would have dragged him through a process and inflicted irreparable damage to his name. We have two questions to that. The Concord is the highest court of the land. Would they not have read the Section 89 independent panel report and come to the conclusion that it was wrong for Parliament to ignore it? When a lower court says, oh, what if it is found legally flawed? We ask another question. Is the High Court saying the Concord did not really apply its mind on the matter? And we know that the answer is no. So we brought this appeal today to take this matter to the Supreme Court of Appeal because we don't know. They tell us, oh, no, no, sorry, we did not stop the actual impeachment process. We just stopped the public hearings. But we are not formed to agree on terms of reference and to elect an evidence leader. We are actually formed to hold public hearings. So effectively, it is stopped. Secondly, they tell us, oh, but remember, you know, on the balance of judgment, they call it balance of convenience, they call it, because the matter will be heard just in a few days or 2 weeks or so next month, you know. Yes, it will sit and be heard. We don't know when that judgment will come out. So for us, Umkhonto wesizwe and the UAT, we just feel that this whole thing is one step forward, two steps backward, one step forward, two steps back. The president is really trying to play this and roll it all the way until he finishes his term. And we feel it will not happen under our watch. The impeachment committee must start its work and the process must keep rolling.
3: Zinyeke zazinto ke lezi inhlangano ke umkhonto ke wesizwe yithi ke cha impela ngakho ke lelo daba belisukumele nje bebefaka yona ke appeal khona ke lapha enkantolo ke khona ke lapha ya Western Cape kulona kusuku lanamhlanje bathi ke cha impela engathi ke abasaqondi nabo unqindini asibakela ukuthi ke kahle hle yini okufanele

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1: Come together, our SC and the lawyers will come together and we will look at the reasons they will be giving at the time, because they can't just say no. They will always have to provide reasons. We'll look at the reasons and we will find another way to keep this matter going and to keep the pressure on. I mean, even today when they released their judgment on the 24th saying no, we uphold Mr. Ramaphosa's interdict, they didn't think we will come back and say okay, we want to take this matter to the Supreme Court of Appeal. So if they can come back with a no, we will find another way. But at the end of the day, our argument is the High Court had no legal ground to have granted that interdict in the first place. It was a moot thing to do.
0: Zinyeke sezinto ke lezi etheke zahlabahlosana kulona ke usukule namhlanje bathi ke cha impela ke inkantolo ke lapha High Court bengenayo jurisdiction kakhulukazi yokuthi ke imise ukusebenza kwaloke lapha ya iParliament. 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
2: Repatriations that we've been dealing with, you'll know that the temporary repatriation facility that we set up is at Musina, which is really on the border with Zimbabwe. So this is an issue that really relates to both countries, and that is something that we will continue to focus on to make sure we've got a lawful, dignified process that plays out in that environment. I think beyond that, the relationship between South Africa and Zimbabwe is critically important in this region on a number of levels, including migration, as you've mentioned. And one of the big initiatives that I think could be transformational in this space is the one-stop border post concept. So we know on the Beitbridge side that Zimbabwe has done work on that. South Africa has just, or is going through the legislative process on our one-stop border post bill. And we have announced the bidders that will be physically rebuilding the six busiest land borders, including Beitbridge. So I think we've got a very big infrastructure focus here as well, which then ultimately feeds back into security, it feeds back into efficiency, making space for better technology. Last week with the President, I launched the ETA, Electronic Travel Authorization, and the President was processing one of those first travelers in himself. And I think it really demonstrated to the country the power of this technology. But we want to roll the ETA out to all our borders, including Beitbridge and our land borders. So that requires this big focus on infrastructure and development.
0: zinyeke zazinto ke lezo ekhona nakulona ke usukule namhlanje yena ke lapha empela ke minister ke wakwa home affairs yena ke lapha minister ke Leon Schreiber umsakazweni ke wakho ezilomzansi kuzona ke inhlala bathi ke banazo kakhulu kazi ke lezo ke

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1: customs issues from immigration issues so some of it relates to customs but when it comes to immigration I can tell you South Africa is rapidly becoming a world leader in this space it's correct that we've been behind the curve if you look at East Africa for example one stop border posts have been something that has been implemented there quite successfully but South Africa now is actually we are leaping ahead so what we want to do is with the ETA we want to become a country that uses this online platform with machine learning by metric technology to process not only short stay visas or tourist visas but your whole visa suite study visas work visas and really become the most advanced in the world when it comes to using technology for visa processing specifically where I do think it is correct to say that we need to push harder is on the physical infrastructure side so that's why our challenge is I mean I was at Beitbridge recently I think if you look at that tower it says 1937 we can't have infrastructure from 1937 when we've got incredible systems like the ETA in place now. So the real challenge is to really merge those two and it is correct to say that that's where a lot of the work now needs to focus but really what I would emphasize the foundation is so much stronger than ever before because of the technology we now have in place.
0: Zinyeke zazinto ke lezo khona basike babheka kakhulukazi ke zona ke zobuchwepheshe ukulekelela kakhulukazi kulonakele lohlelo lokulawula zona ke zemgcelezweni ke laseNingizimu Afrika uthi ke 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also sikwazi ukulandela imithetho nemiqathango okuyiyona yona
1: your sense of the volume and the scale of work that is underway in this space and in terms of the countries that you ask about we've seen Malawi becoming a very big country now in terms of the most people being from Malawi that we're repatriating but generally most of the migrants in South Africa come from our region so it makes sense that most of those who are subject to deportation or voluntary repatriation would then also be from the region so that's why these conversations are important it's for us to get around the table to say here are the challenges we're dealing with what are some of the push and pull factors but also to just constantly reinforce the message that if you look at the way in which government has done these repatriations I'm very proud of the fact that we have not had a single serious incident 85,000 people where home affairs or government itself

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1: by National Commission of South Africa and Zimbabwe, and in that we always discuss issues about economic development, safety and security, including the movement of people and goods between the two countries. So the issue around how we manage migration is of course part of the agenda, which not because of recent incidents in South Africa, but it has always been part of the agenda. Remember, in SADC we have a protocol on the free movement of people and goods as part of the integration of the region. So that is obviously part of the conversation, and we have agreed on how to deal with the matter of migration. I'm sure you saw in the SADC communique that said there will be a summit led by South Africa as the chair, SADC chair, on migration but also on safety and security, because the migration issue is not out of its own context. It has safety and security implications, it has economic implications, and in terms of the peace and stability in the region, we are quite happy about the stability we are starting to enjoy in the region, and there are still challenges in the eastern DRC, there are still challenges in the northern Mozambique, but we are comfortable with how the Mozambican government in particular are engaging on the national dialogue to resolve the post-election differences, and we are continuing to observe how they are managing the challenges in northern Mozambique in Cabo Delgado.
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4: A lower inflation rate does not mean that prices have returned to previous levels. It simply means that prices are increasing at a slower rate. Forum for SA therefore calls on government to ensure that the benefits of improved economic conditions translate into tangible relief for ordinary South Africans.
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5: We are not divided. It's just that it's an internal process that needs to be

0: managed. We know that the current leadership, they are members of Umkhonto weSizwe Party as well. And we are going to work shoulder to shoulder, very close with them moving forward in terms of consolidating a program that is going to make us win the election.
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2: Because we are playing the first game away against a very, very good team of Sekhukhune. I think if we take the history in the games, you know, we know that all the time the games against Pirate.
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3: Looks a great chance. 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
1: Leadership has no gender. 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
1: 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I think if we take the history in the games, you know, we know that all the time the games against Pirate, against Sekofode, sorry, all the time the difficulties, especially we playing in a small pitch. But for us, definitely we want to keep this title. We know that we have two games. We just want to focus now.
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1: Current affairs.
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1: Hayi capitalism.
0: Okay.
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0: topic
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1: 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After capitalism khona kuthiwa yi people's democracy, control abasebenzi.
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6: We are not divided. It's just that it's an internal process that needs to be managed. We know that the current leadership, they are members of Umkhonto Wesizwe Party as well. And we are going to work shoulder to shoulder, very close with them moving forward in terms of consolidating a program that is going to make us win the election.
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1: 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It simply means that prices are increasing at a slower rate. Forum for SA therefore calls on government to ensure that the benefits of improved economic conditions translate into tangible relief for ordinary South Africans.
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5: 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I've got no doubt that they will not play that way. So we'll have to handle their speed and intensity which they are very proud of and mention a lot.
4: Kantume izinto zesihambe kahle ke mangubani ngo 5:30 sizoba naso ke isihambeli sethu esivela lapha kwa Sports Art and Culture njoba kuqhubekeke imidlalo ka DSEC khona la eThekwini.
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2: 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It's a great chance. All Blacks prepared to do the haka. 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
1: Is it Orania noma le se Northwest?
2: Lelapha I think Orania if I'm not mistaken. Yeah. But if Afri Forum ifuna wonke umuntu, why kune Orania namabhunu wodwa endaweni ethize? And Afri Forum is saying nothing. That's why ngithi iyahlupha into yepolitiki, because umuntu ubamba into eyodwa. 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
1: 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For an example, sibuyela kulele Afri Forum no Jacinta Ngobese.
2: Sure.
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0: 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Yeah, but here in Kosi Yum Ulo, but I don't get a little tongue. Izwi loMzansi kulona ku 98 FM, ezakudala izingoma ozizwayo, uhlelo ezakudala Silas old school music.
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1: 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I understand that, but I can't say for one.
0: Yeah.
1: Eh, among us, what do you call it? 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
2: 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So, I think I said, Yama Lady, the Lindo, then, oh, Papa, Maji. Maji, thank you. I will try it.
0: All right. Schoolman, no.
2: Was it almost a Bible? Stay up with it.
0: Okay.
2: 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Thank you.
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I'm so gonna start. Right, you know, tune Shella Ganjani, Egongon in Shella Ganjani, Evandava Gunjani, Akitiba Bantagam to Ganagandaba, Gitukunina Ben, Kashanagamin, they put some Lazanga Meva. Yeah, Nina Bagamo, you're taking it, they'll put the Gaso Shangan, and you know what they're going to have for the Gatum Ah, we take one of the Tesla Vini. Ah, we take crowd feeling Shella Ganjani. Ah, sit him into Ganjani. Yes, him come as he. Ah, sing over there. Does anyone have any song? 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

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Yeah, yeah, yeah, yeah, yeah, yeah, yeah, yeah, yeah, yeah, yeah, yeah, yeah, yeah, yeah, yeah, yeah, yeah, yeah, yeah, yeah, yeah, yeah, yeah, yeah, yeah, yeah, yeah, yeah, yeah, yeah, yeah, yeah, 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
0: 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Just a little bit. 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Hey, good idea to your FM. 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